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1: He is one of the best players in the world right now, so I wish him the best. He's only 19 years old, and he has all of his future ahead. He has the opportunity to make history, but we are also going to give it our best. That picture, it was crazy, him as a baby, and now we are facing each other. So once again, what a crazy picture. Again, I just wish him the best of luck. And he's part of the Barcelona as well, and we are going to try to give them the best match possible. And Lamine is not the only great player that Spain has, so again, we will give it our all.
2: Amazing. And I have a question for Rodri. As captain of this team, there can be a lot of pressure to say the right thing, to push your teammates to be their best. What do you tell your teammates as they go in and they're preparing for one of the biggest moments of their life?
3: Well, it's a tough question. I think I have to think about it these days until the game. I mean, when you're talking to a generation that is the first time that arrived to this stage, I think they need to see composure on your words. I think you have to show them that we have gave everything. We have worked tough to arrive to this moment, so we have to still go. You know, it's just one more game. Of course, it's a final, and finals are different. But we have to keep doing the same things we're doing, because it's been a process for 4 or 5 years since we first won the Nations League, then the Euros, and now we're coming here to the final of the World Cup. So to be calm and try to show the best of ourselves.
4: What up, man? What up? Hey. Well,